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0: Avec DJ Scalp, Magic System, Soprano.

Just in case I don't tell you enough. Just in case I don't show you enough. This song's to let you know how much I love you. The things of this world will fade, but my love for you will forever remain.

0: I really, really love you. You know I do.
1: Oxygène Réunion, le son tropical.